forget. Ho, ho, ho, ho, you're a rock and roll suicide. You're too old to lose it.

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For the love of that girl greets a gun now. The panic

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'Twas a hot September, the hottest I can remember. We took the children in the larder and headed for warm climes in Odessa. I'd worked hard the whole season. Olga betrayed a tiredness which she strove to conceal. We stopped at an inn and took some lunch, some simple fare of cheeses and borscht. The bread tasted strange. Olga mentioned to me the old wives' tale.

Delta saw its largest, most confused and contorted traffic jam, and I started to laugh. I laughed and laughed until I cried and cried. I cried and cried.

and minor vendings, coded messages they're sending, twitch and tingle, blink and twinkle, restless as the million stars I've counted overhead tonight, spinning my head and stomach, all gravity.